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1: Give me the light,
0: yeah.
1: And we turn it up every time,
0: every time.
1: And we bust it up,
0: watch it,
1: ha.
2: Kimba, how you bad, sir?

0: secreta, the secret weapon, artillery.
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